0: 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Radio Planeta.
1: Hi, we're not in right now, but if you leave your name and number, we'll get back.

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When I came to Spain and I saw people partying, I thought to myself, what the fuck? All day.

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0: 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What the fuck, fuck, fuck, fuck, fuck, fuck, fuck. What the fuck, fuck, fuck, fuck, fuck, fuck, fuck.
1: Radio Planeta.